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3: 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A low of about 70 with some overnight clouds. Tomorrow we're looking at a high of 80 with a couple of showers and thunderstorms expected tomorrow. Friday's another cloudy day, high of 83 with some showers and thunderstorms. Now we're kicking off another long set

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0: loved by Lorelai and Rory Gilmore in the season The Gilmore Girls, which, by the way, if you are interested in binging Gilmore Girls, so that as you're watching, the seasons are aligning with what you're seeing on the screen, the best time to start is late September. And you might be rolling your eyes at this, but a lot of people binge Gilmore Girls. 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V100.
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9: This V100 Metro News forecast is brought to you by Panhandle Cleaning and Restoration, the trusted experts in water, fire, and mold cleanup, proud to be the official restoration company of the Mountaineers. A low of about 70 with some overnight clouds. Tomorrow we're looking at a high of 80 with a couple of showers and thunderstorms expected tomorrow. Friday is another cloudy day, high of 83 with some showers and thunderstorms. Now we're kicking off another long set of more music and better variety.

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0: Better variety. Jess, Jamie with you. Ryan Reynolds recently started taking horology classes, which is putting together watches. I had to look up horology, H-O-R-O-L-O-G-Y, and I hope I'm saying it correctly, but it actually is really fascinating. It's taking apart watches and putting them back together again. Everybody needs a hobby, I guess, and that's Ryan Reynolds. V100.
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2: 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Proud to be the official restoration company of the Mountaineers. A low of about 70 with some overnight clouds. Tomorrow we're looking at a high of 80 with a couple of showers and thunderstorms expected tomorrow. Friday is another cloudy day, high of 83 with some showers and thunderstorms. Now we're kicking off another long set of more music and better variety.

0: Queen on V100. More music and better variety. Just Jamie here, headed on out the door. See you back here tomorrow at 7 o'clock for Night Mode. We've got more of your favorites on the way, including Christina Aguilera here on V100.
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0: V100. 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It's called GB20. When you apply steady pressure to the GB20 point, you trigger the release of pain-killing endorphins. Researchers say, for most people, the endorphin boost is big enough to make headaches go away within 3 minutes. Again, you put your fingertips at the base of your skull, apply pressure there while moving your fingers in small circles.
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1: It's intelligence for your life. Let's talk about fear for a moment. Here is how to face your fears. Watch somebody else do what you're afraid of. Ooh, that's good. Whether it's climbing a tall ladder, swimming in the ocean, or going to the dentist. That's according to psychology professor Thomas Joyner. He says watching somebody experience what scares you and come away from the experience unscathed can help you overcome your fear. In fact, the more you see others safely do the things that scare you, the less anxiety you're going to have. So if you're afraid to fly, focus on all the people at the airport getting off planes unharmed. You'll realize that you can get through the experience safely as well.
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1: Well, here's a great new reason to take your workouts outdoors as often as you can. It will significantly lower your risk for anxiety and depression compared to exercising indoors. This is according to new research in the journal Social Science and Medicine. The researchers found that no matter if people were tending a garden or hiking mountain trails, those who spend more time being active outdoors, they were the least likely to report feeling anxious or depressed. The researchers say this is partly because nature-based activities expose us to lots of green shades, which are proven to calm the brain. Greenery signals that you're in a healthy environment, and that's going to prompt your brain to pump out a lot of feel-good chemicals. Plus, when we're surrounded by trees and rivers or wide-open fields, it makes us feel as if we're part of something much greater than ourselves. That's a feeling we can't get inside a gym. Plus, there's an organic chemical in dirt and growing green vegetation that reduces anxiety and energizes you at the same time. It affects the amygdala and the hippocampus, the emotional and the memory parts of the brain. That cuts production of the stress hormone cortisol. And the best part, listen, this study found that engaging in nature-based activities for as little as 10 minutes a day for at least a few months will improve your mood enough to help ward off major depression and anxiety for a full year.
2: Intelligence for your life.
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1: Welcome back to Intelligence for Your Life. John Tesh with you. A little health bump here. Do you jumpstart your day with coffee? I have another reason to keep sipping your favorite caffeinated beverage. It may slow down your biological aging process. This is according to research from the Stanford University School of Medicine. It's because most of us tend to develop inflammation in our tissues, veins, and arteries as we age, which can lead to heart disease, cancer, Alzheimer's, and even depression. But caffeine helps keep the swelling to a minimum because it contains metabolites, which help destroy the bits of broken down DNA molecules circulating in our bloodstream that cause damage and inflammation. Bottom line, coffee may be the closest thing we have to a fountain of youth.
2: Intelligence for Your Life with John Tesh.
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0: B100, Charleston's number one at workstation. From our relationship files, couples experts are telling us it may be time to swap the California King for a queen size bed, because smaller beds equal stronger relationships. A study found that 94% of couples who sleep close enough to make contact during the night report being happy with their relationship. The least happy couples were ones who didn't touch while sleeping. It seems the distance between us in bed signals the distance between us in waking life sometimes. So it may be time to ditch that California King, cuddle up in the queen size.
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1: With an update from the 580 WCHS Radio Newsroom, I'm Chris Lawrence. A fired Kanawha County deputy has been indicted by a federal grand jury over alleged sexual misconduct with an inmate. That federal grand jury handed up the single count of deprivation of rights under color of law against 56-year-old Cass Close. Close, a former bailiff, is accused of sexually assaulting a female inmate while she was in his custody and awaiting a hearing at the Kanawha County Judicial Building. Former Fayette County Delegate Elliot Pritt has been indicted by a federal grand jury as well. Pritt, a former lawmaker and school teacher, is now charged with child sexual exploitation, coercion of a minor, and witness tampering. He is accused of grooming and then having a sexual affair with a 15-year-old student, as well as instructing her not to say anything to investigators about the alleged encounters. Two people remain hospitalized with critical injuries after a semi crashed off the elevated section of I-77 near the Leon Sullivan exit downtown Wednesday. The semi landed not far from Summers Street. One victim was ejected, the other trapped in the wreckage. The Kanawha County Commission planning assistance to flood cleanup efforts following last weekend's severe storms. The commission will provide curbside pickup for flood-related debris starting Monday and continuing through September 4th in the Campbell's Creek, Rutledge Road, Cabin Creek, and Cross Lanes area. Exact locations for pickup will be announced by the commission in the coming days, with frequent updates throughout the process posted to the county's social media pages as well as the Kanawha Alert app. With an update, I'm Chris Lawrence.
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3: Good morning. With your sports headlines, I'm Daniel Woods. The West Virginia University football team continues its preseason camp, and head coach Rich Rodriguez is drawing some attention, saying the Mountaineers could have 22 new starters this season. Read more at WVMetroNews.com. The Cincinnati Reds go for a series win today against the St. Louis Cardinals after taking Thursday's game 5-4. The Reds came from behind with five unanswered runs, including a three-run home run by Sal Stewart. Emilio Pagan gave up two in the ninth, but held on for the save. With sports, I'm Daniel Woods.
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0: 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That, by the way, is where Jenny Murray is this morning. We're looking for V100 Miracle Makers, and we have a goal right now for the next hour. What are we looking for, Jenny Murray?
1: We have a shopping goal. Who doesn't love to shop, right? So this is for the direct family assistance, which includes things like gas cards, meal vouchers, hotel stays, and they need $3,000 to cover the rest of the year. So 16 Miracle Makers can make that happen at just $15 a month. Whatever you want to donate, just get it to us, and we'll make sure it goes to direct family assistance. And it's easy to become a Miracle Maker.
0: It sure is. By the way, we're looking for 16 Miracle Makers to make this happen at $15 a month, or whatever the amount you can donate toward this by 7:30 this morning. 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All right, Jenny, hang on. We'll see how we do with our goal for the next hour, actually the next 58 minutes, because it's 6:32 now, 28 minutes away from 7 o'clock.
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0: P100 doing a dual city broadcast this morning. I'm in Charleston. Jenny Murray is in Morgantown. This is the V100 Steich Wealth Enhancement Group Cares for Kids Radiothon for WVU Medicine, Golisano Children's Hospital. Jenny, we always try to share some good news every weekday morning at 6:50. And this radiothon we're doing for the kids in the hospital, and by the way, it serves children and families all over the state of West Virginia. Just because it's in Morgantown doesn't mean it's just them. It's everybody, including a lot of listeners in the V100 listening area. So we're going to share good news this morning, and we have some coming up in just a few minutes, right?
1: Yeah, I'm all set and ready to go. You're going to meet two little guys that were treated here, and you'll hear their stories.
0: All right, so hang on for that. Now, as we typically do at this time, time for a V100 traffic update, then we'll have the Pledge of Allegiance coming up. What's going on?
1: Everything looks great. We just have one little minor accident in Dunbar at 200 Pine Circle, and there's a sinkhole at 1530 Washington Street East. That's going to be near Health Right, so use caution if you're headed down that particular street. And no fog anywhere this morning that I know of. Traffic looks great. That's your V100 traffic update.
0: And if you're thinking, like, what's all that noise? She's in a room with I don't know how many other radio station and radio station people. So, yes, it's a group effort this morning. That's why you hear all the voices, right?
1: Yeah, we got at least 9 stations here, so we're covered, baby.
0: All right, good deal. 6:43, 17 till 7 o'clock, so we're hoping you guys listening to us will help us out this morning.
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0: 2 years old, and Roman and his family are just home on an Easter morning, enjoying the day, and all of a sudden, he is struggling to breathe. He's actually going into respiratory failure, and they rushed him to the hospital. He did get treated here. They figured out it was a virus, and they were quickly able to help him get back to being a normal two-year-old boy running around and just doing what two-year-olds do. So he is miracle number one. Miracle number two is a little boy named Ezekiel LeMasters. Ezekiel's now 7 years old. Now, there are people listening that think they're the ultimate WVU fan. Trust me, you got nothing on this guy. He is the biggest Mountaineer fan I've ever met, and hopefully we'll get to talk to him later today. But he was actually born prematurely. His mother had placenta previa. If you've ever been pregnant, you hear those words if you're, you know, expecting, and it'll just about freak you out. But he was born at 28 weeks, so he's actually spent a good portion of his life being treated here at WVU Medicine Golisano's Children's Hospital. And those are two of our little miracles. And if that doesn't make you feel good, well, I don't know what else could make you feel good. Oh, here's something that could. If you are a Mountaineer fan, become a miracle maker, and you could win the ultimate WVU trip.
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0: Good morning. Steve and Jenny here on the V100 Steich Wealth Enhancement Group Cares for Kids Radiothon for WVU Medicine Golisano Children's Hospital. Today, rain moving into the area. No rain right now. It's 72. High today goes to 80. That should we should start to see the rain by midday today, and seems like maybe a lot of rain, and I hope not. All right, Jenny Murray, time for you to give us a V100 traffic update. What's up?
1: We're in great shape. We don't have any accidents to tell you about. Our earlier one in Dunbar has cleared. You will find a sinkhole on Washington Street East here in downtown Charleston, actually the East End, 1530 Washington Street East. That's going to be near the Health Right building. And you're going to be tapping your brakes this hour on I-64 East as you hit the Eugene A. Carter Fort Hill Bridge. And that's your V100 traffic update.
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3: 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It was like very obvious that he was not breathing. And then there just happened to be a pediatric ICU, a PICU nurse. He was literally 10 feet away from me when they pulled him out of the pool, and I looked at my husband, and I was like, that's not a good color. It was several days before he was fully not intubated anymore and could actually talk. His voice was pretty weak at first.
4: In this patient's care, we have to think of the people in trauma unit and how they interplay with the children's hospital. 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
3: 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Anything we needed, I mean, I felt like they took care of Jackson as if it was their own child laying there.
6: You can be a champion for children and become a miracle maker now. Call now, 1-877-719-5437.
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0: It's the V100 Steich Wealth Enhancement Group, and thanks to Ed Steich and his great team for being our primary sponsor for this. But it's the Cares for Kids Radiothon for WVU Medicine Golisano Children's Hospital. So I'm here in Charleston, like usual. Jenny is in Morgantown at WVU Medicine Golisano Children's Hospital. Let's go ahead and do the traffic update, Jennifer. And then we can talk more about why we're doing what we're doing. What's going on?
1: We do have an accident. It's going to be at 50 North Pinch Road in Elkview. Also a disabled vehicle heads up I-64 West around Nitro, and a little bit of congestion now I-64 East as you're heading into downtown Charleston. And that's your V100 traffic update.
0: All right. So kind of set the scene for people listening. You're not here in the studio with me today. You went to Morgantown to the hospital, and the reason that you're there is because that's where our company has headquartered all its efforts on raising as much money as possible for WVU Medicine Golisano Children's Hospital. So what's going on in the room you're at now?
1: Well, we're busy. We are getting miracle makers through either texting or a phone call. And this room that we're in is beautiful. It's the Jeff and Vicki Hostetler Family Resource Center, and it's been here since 2017. It supports the families who find themselves here. When they're here, they're away from home, obviously, and who knows what their circumstances are. Their child may have been injured. They may be critically ill. It's a place where they can get support and find things like guest cards, help with their laundry, meal vouchers. Usually, you know, when they get here, it's just like a spur-of-the-moment thing. You got to get your kid to the hospital. They need a place to stay, too. So when you make a gift, you will help support this resource center for families at WVU Medicine Golisano's Hospital. And we hope you will consider doing that. Everything's listed for you to make it happen at V100.fm.
0: Yeah, the phone number to call, the phone number to text, or you can just click the donate button there at V100.fm and do it that way. But WVU Medicine Golisano Children's has the only pediatric cardiac surgery program in the entire state of West Virginia. That's why if your child goes to a local hospital and they need that surgery, they send them to Morgantown. It's the only pediatric epilepsy monitoring unit. Trauma 2 team coupled with level 1 adult. It's all there. Trauma team with ECMO, which is a treatment for patients with life-threatening heart and or lung conditions. Remember, it's not just a hospital in Morgantown. It's a hospital for children all over our state and a lot of states around the country. So give now in honor of these life-saving services. 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
6: With an update from the 580 WCHS Radio Newsroom, I'm Chris Lawrence. A fired Kanawha County deputy has been indicted by a federal grand jury over alleged sexual misconduct with an inmate. That federal grand jury handed up the single count of deprivation of rights under color of law against 56-year-old Cass Close. Close, a former bailiff, is accused of sexually assaulting a female inmate while she was in his custody and awaiting a hearing at the Kanawha County Judicial Building. Former Fayette County Delegate Elliot Pritt has been indicted by a federal grand jury as well. Pritt, a former lawmaker and school teacher, is now charged with child sexual exploitation, coercion of a minor, and witness tampering. He is accused of grooming and then having a sexual affair with a 15-year-old student, as well as instructing her not to say anything to investigators about the alleged encounters. Two people remain hospitalized with critical injuries after a semi crashed off the elevated section of I-77 near the Leon Sullivan exit downtown Wednesday. The semi landed not far from Summers Street. One victim was ejected, the other trapped in the wreckage. The Kanawha County Commission planning assistance to flood cleanup efforts following last weekend's severe storms. The commission will provide curbside pickup for flood-related debris starting Monday and continuing through September 4th in the Campbell's Creek, Rutledge Road, Cabin Creek, and Cross Lanes area. Exact locations for pickup will be announced by the commission in the coming days, with frequent updates throughout the process posted to the county's social media pages as well as the Kanawha Alert app. With an update, I'm Chris Lawrence.
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8: Good morning. With your sports headlines, I'm Daniel Woods. The West Virginia University football team continues its preseason camp, and head coach Rich Rodriguez is drawing some attention, saying the Mountaineers could have 22 new starters this season. Read more at WVMetroNews.com. The Cincinnati Reds go for a series win today against the St. Louis Cardinals after taking Thursday's game 5-4. The Reds came from behind with five unanswered runs, including a three-run home run by Sal Stewart. Emilio Pagan gave up two in the ninth, but held on for the save. With sports, I'm Daniel Woods.
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13: Here's your V100 Metro News forecast. Our temperatures today top out at 80 degrees. We'll have mostly cloudy skies. We'll have a couple of sprinkles possible this morning. A few showers and thunderstorms as we head into this afternoon, and they'll taper off this evening. 67 our overnight low. For your Friday, we'll have some spotty little thundershowers for the afternoon with partly cloudy skies. For your Saturday, 20% chance for a shower on Saturday, so most of it stay dry with partly sunny skies, 83, and mostly sunny Sunday and Monday with highs in the upper 70s. I'm V100 Metro News meteorologist Brian Hughes.
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9: Well, I was going to say, and I want to thank GoMart because, well, why don't you tell them all what they need to do and how GoMart's going to help.
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9: All right.
14: Courtesy of GoMart, of course.
9: Yep. 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

0: It's a V100 Power Hour on the V100 Stock Wealth Enhancement Group Cares for Kids Radiothon for WVU Medicine Golisano Children's Hospital. Hey, Jenny, some guy named Logan, not your Logan, it's, by the way, Logan Scott is in Morgantown with Jenny, donated $100, and this just became $200.
1: Awesome. That's what I like to hear.
0: How about this? Kim, thank you. Kim's $500 donation, she did the one time only, became $1,000. Do you see
1: now
0: how?
1: We're talking now.
0: Yeah, you see how that works?
1: Mm-hmm.
0: Thank you, GoMart. Thank you all. Please donate. This is a good time to make a donation. Become a V100 Miracle Maker. 15 a month, 50 cents a day. You going to handle that right? I hope. 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If you can't, it's okay. Or make a one-time donation. Anyway, by 9 o'clock this morning, we hope to have raised quite a bit of funding for WVU Medicine Golisano Children's Hospital. All right, Jennifer. And by the way, the donating information, numbers to call, number to text, donate button to click, whichever. 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Makes it easy to do. You want to give us a traffic update real quick?
1: I would love to.
0: All right, let's do that. And then we have more to tell you about. And actually, we have another, besides Jenny and Logan in Morgantown, another V100 personality. Just Jamie is there, and she has personal stories to share. That's coming up on V100. Okay, how about the traffic update? What's happening?
1: Well, we just have the one active accident. It's going to be at 50 North Pinch Road in the Elkview area. Disabled vehicle I-64 West around the Nitro Exchange and a sinkhole Washington Street East there near Health Right, and just a little bit of congestion now, I-64 East at the Eugene A. Carter Foothill Bridge. And that's your V100 traffic update.
0: And there's rain that has moved into the area too, so that's sometimes problematic, and I hope it won't be this morning, but time will tell. Anyway, thank you, Jenny. Back to you in just a moment. It's the V100 Steich Wealth Enhancement Group Cares for Kids Radiothon for WVU Medicine Golisano Children's Hospital this morning.
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6: And two of my favorite V100 ladies are with me via the WVU Medicine Golisano Children's Hospital. Here's Jenny Murray and just Jamie, who's on V100 between 7 and midnight weeknights. Good morning, ladies.
7: Hello.
8: Good morning.
7: Yeah, and also with us is Jamie's little boy.
8: Yeah.
7: And by the way, he's 2 years old, and he wants to hit up all the noisemakers. So.
8: Yeah, he's making music today.
7: Yeah, so everyone that listens to V100 knows it, the voice of Jamie, 7 to midnight.
8: Thank you.
7: But here's what they might not know. You had to use this facility.
8: Yes, and you know, both of my children were born at WVU Medicine Golisano Children's. So one at the old hospital, one at the new. So we've gotten to see the improvements and changes over the years, which has been really cool. And nobody, you know, wants to be in the hospital, but Easter day, everything seemed normal. And then I was sitting down to eat Easter brunch, and my husband said, I think Rome is struggling to breathe. Which was obviously very alarming. And

0: It's a V100 Power Hour presented by GoMart on the V100 Steich Wealth Enhancement Group Cares for Kids Radiothon today and tomorrow for WVU Medicine Golisano Children's Hospital. 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Now, you know, we're talking about a hospital, Jenny, which, by the way, that's where Jenny is. I'm here at V100 in Charleston. But it's a hospital. It's more than a hospital. They want to accommodate whoever happens to be there. I hate to say patients, but yes, I guess that's what they are. We could say guests. How about that? So they accommodate their guests, don't they?
1: And sometimes guests are in and out, and sometimes they're here for a while. But I don't know. When you were a kid, did you have a stuffed animal? I had a teddy bear.
0: Oh,
1: I loved that thing. And it was one of my favorite things. And stuffed animals are a big part of what they do here. So the stuffed animals are $10 each, and they actually give out about 300 to 400 of those every month. And that gives a little bit of comfort, an additional sense of comfort to the kids when they're here. And when they're done here, they get to take their special friend home with them. So stuffed animals, toys for child life, and they spend about $15,000 a year on these things. So we're talking about toys for every age group of kid, from babies all the way up to teenagers. And I know there was a patient here that was being treated for leukemia, so she lost all of her hair when she was being treated, but she loved to make those really loud, bright earrings, like bobble earrings, and they made sure she had all the supplies she needed to make as many as she wanted. And of course, she loved wearing them, but then, you know, she gave them to some of the staff, and they would wear them too. So it's all taken care of here at WVU Medicine Golisano Children's Hospital. And this is our Power Hour, so make any donation, and that's going to be doubled courtesy of GoMart, and we'll get you entered to win that ultimate VIP experience with WVU's home opening football game, which is next Saturday.
0: One of the things that when we were talking about this that, you know, maybe the kids are like going, do they have to do that? But if it's school time, like it is now for most every kid in West Virginia, you know, they're starting back to school. If they happen to be an inpatient there during school time, they take care of that too. They accommodate the need for, well, this child still needs an education even though they're sick now.
1: Right, so they don't fall behind their regular schoolwork, so they have teachers here, special teachers on staff that helps them keep up to date on where they are in school. So, yeah, they have school here too for the kids. It's wonderful.
0: That's why we're asking for your help. 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

0: 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Hey, real quick, Jenny, we have a listener, longtime Steve and Jenny V100 listener, Mary McDaniel. You know Mary, right?
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0: Happy birthday, Mary. 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This is the V100 Steich Wealth Enhancement Group Cares for Kids Radiothon for WVU Medicine, Golisano Children's Hospital. 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

0: Thanks for listening, and thanks for supporting the V100 Steich Wealth Enhancement Group Cares for Kids Radiothon for WVU Medicine, Golisano Children's Hospital. That's in Morgantown, but it serves and helps children and families all over the state of West Virginia, including the V100 listening area, and actually families and children all over the country. So that's where Jenny is this morning, and she's got Trent from Panhandle Cleaning and Restoration with her.
1: They told me you were coming. The first thing I thought was, man, you guys are busy.
2: It's been a rough, busy couple months for us throughout the state of West Virginia with all the devastating flooding. You know, it's different when you see it on TV in different states, different regions, but when it's in your backyard, it just hits different. But we do take pride in helping these communities out, helping these families out, and getting them back on their feet.
1: Yeah, you're the professionals we call when disaster strikes. And the slogan is, stuff can happen anytime, right?
2: Disasters happen. We can take care of them all.
1: That's right. And, you know, with your health, sometimes you have little disasters with your health. So thank you for supporting the hospital today.
2: Absolutely. Yeah. Thank you for having me.
1: When kids are sick, man, this is the place that they come when they're injured for whatever reason. And it's great to have a partner like Panhandle Cleaning and Restoration.
2: Yeah, absolutely. And I was telling Andrew on my way in, this is my first time actually in this building. It's impressive to see this.
1: Amazing,
2: isn't it? It's incredible. Yeah.
1: All right. To help yourself to our free food on the way out.
2: Yeah,
1: okay?
2: Sure. Absolutely.
1: That's Trent with Panhandle Cleaning and Restoration here at our Radiothon.
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0: Good morning, and thanks for listening to the V100 Steik Wealth Enhancement Group Cares for Kids Radiothon for WVU Medicine, Golisano Children's Hospital. We appreciate all the support so far from all our V100 listeners for donating. And now we're going to throw it to Jenny in Morgantown at the hospital, and she's got a special guest with her.
1: I do. It's Jeff Lancaster. He is the Associate Chief Medical Officer, Interim Chair, Department of Pediatrics. I imagine you wear a lot of hats with that particular title.
2: Yeah, there's one I have been doing for a few years, and the interim chair job has been since April, but it's been busy. Yeah, I've enjoyed it.
1: Okay, and one of the things that you deal with is the subspecialist. You know, where exactly do the patients go, and that's what makes this facility unique.
2: Yeah, so we have everything outside of transplant and severe burns that we take care of here in this hospital. So once we bring you in, you do not need to leave until you are well and ready to go home. You know, and that even ranges from, you know, simple admissions for dehydration all the way to life-saving interventions like ECMO, which kind of replicates the heart and lung when someone goes on heart bypass.
1: When I think about pediatric cardiologist, it boggles my mind because we all have an idea in our head how big a regular human heart is, but when you're looking at an infant's heart the size of what, a walnut? Yeah, that is amazing to me. But this is the place where they can come and get that specialized care.
2: It sure is. You know, and really, you're talking about the heart center. You know, we have just a really strong group of caring people who do what they love, right? So taking care of little babies' hearts all the way through, you know, even into adulthood. So, you know, some babies are born with, we'll call it plumbing in the heart that is just not the way that it typically is. And, you know, as we do a better job of fixing those babies, they grow up to be adults. But they still stay with us just because we've had their care and we have experts in their anatomy.
1: Yep, and they still need to be monitored as they grow.
2: Absolutely.
1: So thank you, Dr. Lancaster. We appreciate you stopping by.
2: You're welcome. Thank you.
1: All right, back to you, Steve.
0: All right, Jenny, thanks so much. 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
2: Hey, I'm here with Regina Scott. 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
3: Yeah, great question. So Patient and Family Centered Care is truly how we partner with families. 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Now, out of that comes many different projects or facets or programs, processes that I help with. So this is near and dear to my heart. My daughter was here as a NICU baby back in 2013. She was born at 25 weeks gestation and just 14 ounces. Spent 4 months here. So I felt very called to do something to better it for the next patient and family. So
2: it's,
3: now
2: it's
3: I'm
2: amazing
3: happy to
2: me how many people have experienced this facility and then they end up working here or doing something here.
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2: and
3: life-changing in that way.
2: Yeah, very much so. Well, thank you and carry on the good work.
3: Thank you.
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0: 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Now, we're asking you to become a miracle maker for just $15 a month. And to inspire you, we have Lainey and Lacey Westfall. Their mother, Hannah, how are you this afternoon?
1: Good, how are you? And actually, it's Lainey and Lace.
0: Lace, sorry.
1: Okay.
0: Lainey and Lace.
1: Yeah, Lace and Lainey.
0: So your girls had quite an entry into the world, and talk to us a little bit about
1: that. Yeah, absolutely. So when I was about 24 weeks pregnant, one of their waters broke, but I didn't actually go into labor. So I was shipped down to the hospital, and then they were actually both born at 27 weeks. So they were about 2.5 pounds apiece, and we spent 69 days in the NICU down here. And then from there, one of the girls, she actually developed cerebral palsy. So we now continue all of our care down here at the cerebral palsy clinic. She comes twice a year, bare minimum. And we are heavily involved down here at the Children's Hospital with multiple providers.
0: And how did the team at WVU Medicine Galisano Children support you?
1: Oh, they literally became family when I was down here because I was 3 hours away from home. We live quite a ways away. My family still had to work and kind of carry on. So when I was over at the NICU or even later when I would have to come down for appointments, they became my support system, like away from home. And even now, it's, you know, instant. When I need something, if I message them or call them, I get an answer back really, really quickly. They've always been available for questions I might have with Lace's diagnosis, specifically learning, you know, that's a whole new world in itself, being, you know, you get these two preemie babies, you don't know what you're doing with that, and then you come home and you have the extra layer of, like, now we have a chronic condition we're going to have to deal with. Yeah. So just learning and, you know, handling all my questions and support all the time. I feel like, you know, anything I need, they're always there to answer.
0: Now, what would you say to someone listening who is considering becoming a miracle maker?
1: I would say don't hesitate, because what you don't see is that behind-the-scenes support like we just talked about, the support from the staff, the support from even, like, the Family Resource Network. When I was down here, they helped provide different, like, meal cards and things like that for me. So stuff you don't think about until you're in that situation and you're isolated, or, like, your child's the one that maybe needs that extra push or that extra something. It just, you know, you're not expecting financially yourself, or you're not expecting to ever be in that situation. It goes a long way, and it's definitely appreciated, even if it's not something maybe they're seeing day to day. It is helping people and kids and families.
0: You can become a miracle maker right now. It's $15 a month. 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
1: I'm Zach LeMasters here with my wife, Megan LeMasters, and son, Ezekiel. We started out as a healthy pregnancy. We went to Morgantown and was seeing our normal doctors there for the pregnancy. And it wasn't until later on in the pregnancy that during one of the ultrasounds, they noticed that Megan had placenta previa. With that condition, she could start to hemorrhage. That's actually what started to occur the night that Ezekiel was born through emergency C-section surgery.
2: At 28 weeks, Ezekiel weighed 3 pounds, 11.5 ounces.
1: The whole time, the doctors at WVU Children's Medicine were interacting with the doctors at the emergency room where he was delivered and starting to take on his care. When that team from WVU Medicine showed up, it was like the A team showed up and they knew exactly what we're doing. There was like a calm and comfort seeing these wonderful professionals do what they do on a daily basis. For all the emotions and everything that you're going through, this place just makes you feel like everything's okay. The staff there, the care that they gave, they work with you like every step of the way as he went through different milestones in that 71 days. And that's one of the reasons why we're participating in the Radiothon, and just we do things to continue to grow the Children's Miracle Network and WVU Children's Hospital, because we want other families that when they go through such a traumatic experience that they know that there's these angels. They're definitely a group of very special people that we know that we love, and we, you know, we support any way that we can.

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0: 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And we came up for Radiothon. We checked in last night to our Hilton Garden Inn Hotel, located in the Suncrest Town Center. And I have Jolene and Zach here. And, you know, you're conveniently located in the Suncrest Town Center. Give us the 411.
1: Absolutely. My pleasure. So we are located, as you said, in the Suncrest Town Center. We were voted the best chain hotel in the state of West Virginia last year, and we're nominated again this year. We have a full-service bar and restaurant on property. It's open for breakfast as well. And then, of course, we're in walking distance to all these different restaurants, Kroger, coffee, everything that you need. We're right around the corner from the Children's Hospital and the Regional Trauma Center as well. So it makes it really convenient for those folks who are, you know, family visiting, right, or bringing folks to treatment. And we do have a medical rate. So all you have to do is call the hotel, ask for the medical rate, and you get that discount.
0: Yeah, and football season's right around the corner, too. So we're right here. You're super close, conveniently located to Mylan Pushkar, also the Hope Gas Coliseum, too.
1: Absolutely. And for football, we do have, at the Town Center, we have the shuttle. It's not through the hotel, but the Suncrest Town Center, and they have these consistent, like, four different shuttles. You buy a wristband for $10, you park there for free, and they take you to the game and bring you back.
0: Yeah, that's awesome.
1: Safety.
0: So where can we go for more info on the Hilton Garden Inn and booking?
1: Absolutely. So I always suggest to go to our Facebook page, our Instagram page, follow us there. We'll have information on those pages as well for the voting for Best Chain Hotel. So we urge everyone to hop on there and help us out. And then, of course, just Hilton.com and Hilton Garden Inn in Morgantown. And I always suggest you call the local number, press the arrow, you get someone at the front desk.
0: Well, we thank you guys so much for being partners with us. It's a beautiful, recently renovated too.
1: Yes, so it's recently renovated.
0: It's
1: the
0: awesome.
1: Whole thing.
0: We appreciate.

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0: This is the V100W VRC Media Cares for Kids Radiothon. $15 a month is so easy to give. It's only 50 cents a day. You could easily give up 50 cents a day without even noticing it. But the patients at WVU Medicine Galisano Children's, it would make a big difference. You could make a big impact on their health journey with little change to yourself. Make that call now and add supporting the work happening at WVU Medicine Galisano Children's to your daily routine. Joining me is Dr. Seafarth. How are you this afternoon?
1: Doing great. Thanks for having me.
0: Absolutely. And tell us a little bit about what you specialize in here at WVU Medicine Galisano Children's.
1: I'm the acting surgeon chief at the Children's Hospital, and I am a trained pediatric surgeon.
0: You know, for kiddos, coming in for surgery can be very scary for patients and their families. How do you keep them comfortable and reassure parents while giving the best care possible?
1: Well, that's a loaded question. But I can tell you it does take an entire team, and it starts with the environment, with the people who greet them, with the nurses, essentially everybody who's meeting the family. And it's important to realize that the anxiety is not just reality for the kid. It's true for the entire family, siblings, parents. And we try to involve them from the first moment till they walk out of the door. And that involves not only medication and medical decision-making and treatments, but having child life specialists, for example, a very important part of our treatments here, specialists who keep kids playfully comfortable. Same applies to the siblings, and the parents are taken care of by our providers, nurses, who then, especially during surgery, make sure they are on top of things and informed all around the time.
0: And what sets the surgical team at WVU Medicine Galisano Children's apart from other programs across the state and region?
1: I'm, of course, biased because I work here, but I have the benefit of having worked in many big hospitals. I think one of our big difference is actually our size, because we're still small enough that we can provide a family-centered, very personal treatment. And you will not find this in a big center that certainly is great in treating children's. But there's a difference between seeing your team, seeing the same team, a team who has time, small teams. And that is not just true between us and the patients, but also between everybody who works here. We know each other. We have our cell phones. We don't have to go through a paging system if we need somebody. They're all here. It's like one big multifamily home.
0: And you've expanded to the 10th floor here at WVU Medicine Galisano Children's. Now, how has this additional space helped your team provide expert care?
1: That has been a huge difference because we have our children families very close to all the other. All specialists are together. We talk to each other. Again, same answer as before. If we need something, we have all the specialists in one place. And many children who come here need multiple treatments or diagnostic things. For example, somebody needs an ultrasound, somebody needs an x-ray, a CT scan. So it's a one-stop shop. Very convenient for families. They come in, they go to the 10th floor, they see one specialist, and it's very, very easy and very common. If I see something, said, whoa, you know, you have to see my friend from another specialty.
0: Yeah.
1: He's around the corner.
0: Yep.
1: And, you know, you walk in the next room and you get many things done in one visit with one parking place, one team. That is a big advantage.
0: When people give today, how does that help your patients?
1: Well, it helps in many ways, because I think people don't realize that a reimbursement of a hospital does not work with what it gets from insurances or what people pay for. There's many, many jobs that make things work, make people happy and take care of them that are not covered by that. And therefore, all children's hospitals are dependent on the community. It's a job for the community. And one of the examples, for example, is child life. Child life is extremely important for us. Specialists taking care of families and children, resulting in better care, less pain. Child life is a great example of this. Is a specialty team that needs your support, because we purely pay them out of philanthropy and donations.
0: So you can give right now. 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Thank you so much for your time this afternoon.
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4: Others. It is the top of the hour. We are in this 6 o'clock hour. I'm Brian Hughes, in for Logan Scott, and here's what's happening this hour. I've got Ariana Grande up next, plus Nickelback, George Michael, Olivia Dean, Daughtry, and so much more. We're home of Stephen Chin in the morning from the Capital City.

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0: I remember when he was on good old American Idol, the original American Idol, and he was just so awesome, and that bald head and everything else. He was just top-notch stuff and a rocker for sure. Okay, coming up, we've got to talk about this forecast that is going to improve heading into the weekend. That's after this.
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3: Charleston weather. This V100 Metro News forecast is brought to you by Panhandle Cleaning and Restoration, the trusted experts in water, fire, and mold cleanup, proud to be the official restoration company of the Mountaineers. We are looking at a low of about 68 this evening with some thunderstorms overnight. More rain tomorrow with a high of 83, cloudy throughout the day. Saturday is mostly cloudy. An afternoon thunderstorm can be expected for Saturday as well. Now we're kicking off into the long set of more music and better variety.

0: Thank you, DJ.
1: It's the Night Mode with Just Jamie.
2: All night.
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3: I love the music.